you rescue me? Would you give my back? Would you take my call when I start to crack? Would you rescue me? Would you rescue me? Would you rescue me when I'm by myself? When I need your love, if I need your help, would you rescue me?

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Would you rescue me? 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Would you rescue me?

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0: Če se javiš na nič 5-1-300-300 s svojim komadom v naslednjih 10 sekundah, dobiš popolnoma brezplačno... No, nič. Ampak mi bomo veseli.
1: 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No fighting.
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1: No fighting.

it's hard to say that I'd rather stay awake when I'm asleep, because my dreams are bursting at the seams.